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4: daring means to expose oneself to danger more than required by good sense. In this sense it implies fearlessness in courting danger.
5: kame kuruma kerun nuata kamaka kerigen kurimatilun.
4: He was a daring reporter who uncovered every truth no matter how ugly it turned out.
5: moinaki dati undagu halattaku gaves ena ge wahakata mihuna forko dinum masekke kura kere journaliste.
4: driven means determined to succeed or highly energetic and motivated.
5: coming hasil kuruma gadala masekke kurun.
4: successful people are usually driven.
5: kamyab mihunnaki ekan hasil kuruma gadala masekke kurabai.
4: diligent means actively engaged or occupied.
5: murali.
4: she was a diligent student in pursuit of a degree in theoretical physics.
5: maisamaki theoretical physics in degree akiyumuga varam murali kujje.
3: dictionary mi baga medu himnal din bastake daring kerum driven coming hasil kuruma gadala masike kurum diligent murali.
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0: The Saint Lambert was really quite a genius. The way he played the saxophone was unknown, was truly ahead of his time. Played with a fashion that was totally true, stated in a fashion that was totally new. A master of the rhythm and blues. He would stay out every night and he'd play and he made pop do language today. But really put his soul into his music. And every note the fog of blue was so true, you knew he was talking to you. Now everybody wants to study Bird. Play everything he wrote and spread the word. His music really has to be heard. Study ornithology and you'll hear the quality of Bob.
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1: 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You know, then I mess around, I go world trade on them, banging out the multi-plats. They still got negativity to bring. My thing is, you can't say nothing nice, don't